честно, форме и добиен. Turn up the red, turn up the heat, turn up the head, turn up the glass, turn up the lows, turn up the price, turn up the dose, turn up the night, turn up the red.

me to have to make this announcement, but we have to shut down the plant. I know it's due to the current and ongoing global situation. You have been incredible employees, and there is simply no way that we can keep afloat at this particular point in time. I want each and every one of you to know that you are highly valued. I'm truly sorry.

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1: Yeah, we're good. We're good.
0: Where are you guys heading?
1: We don't really know.
0: I'll tell you what, I'm heading in the direction of a warm meal if you guys are up for it.
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Ask for advice, get money twice. I'm from the dirty, but that Chico nice. Y'all call it a moment, I call it life.

0: Justin Bieber's
1: pop star Justin Bieber
0: denied he fathered a child.
2: There is a lot of good that comes with celebrity. You know that. There is also a pretty white hot spotlight, and you found yourself under it recently.
3: Yeah.
2: Some headlines.
3: Set the record straight. None of it is true.
2: Do you know this woman?
3: Never met the woman.
2: No?
3: So.
2: Okay. All right. Well, obviously, this is what comes along with
3: exactly.
4: Life in the fast lane, as they say.

0: 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We're bound to break and my hands are tied.
1: Du lytter til radios, din lokal radio.

It's Mr. 305 checking in for the remix. You know they had that 75 Street Brazil. Well, this year's gonna be called Calle Ocho. Que hola, gata, que hola, omega. And this how we gonna do it. 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

0: Hei, jeg heter Harald Eia, og nå lytter du til Radio Os.
1: No, I can't take that risk. No, I can't take that risk. Not when I see what you do. When you're not thinking I'd be a damn fool? If I let you slip? Thank you.
2: Woo! How was it out there, man?
3: I mean, I killed it.
2: Were they a good crowd?
3: I warmed it up for you, bro.
2: Hey, by the way,
3: hey, she's here. Don't worry. You got this, right?
2: Kill it, dude.
3: Hey, rope for you.
4: Oh.
3: Claws for you. Make a sun and a moon and just, all right.
2: You guys got it.

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And tonight, let's enjoy life.

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And so what we're going to do is to get back to that core value.

we're building progressively greater intelligence, and the percentage of intelligence that is not human is increasing. And eventually, we will represent a very small percentage of intelligence.